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1: 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We fell in love as the leaves turn.

music is my best friend. 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